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0: 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Your man Roger holding it down for you. Listen, got out and about this weekend, got to hang out with the family in the Quad Cities area for Saturday. You know, we love a good cookout. So got out and about, got to spend some time with my family. And then yesterday, shout out to Birmingham to hang out with Tisha Campbell, who is now doing stand-up, and I'm not even mad about it. Like, you know, she's always reinventing herself. So thought that was pretty dope. Checked her out at Stardome. Actually got to meet her, which was something on my bucket list of sorts. And yeah, just a good time overall. So now we're back, hanging out, getting a new week underway. So I'm glad you guys are joining me tonight. I got your man Daily coming up next hour. So keep it locked right here. It's the Inspiration Station, Portion 94.5 FM.
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0: 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Preparing a new album and a new tour will be in Nashville on October 4th. That is a Sunday at the City Winery. Have a few other cities that may be workable for you. 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But I'm trying to get to the one in Nashville. It's a must. Keep it locked right here. I got more on the way. 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

0: 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Another reminder that the R&B tour is taking place at Protective Stadium in Birmingham on July 28th and 29th. That's right, Usher Raymond and Chris Brown coming our way. 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

0: 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We'll be in Nashville on October 4th. That is a Sunday at the City Winery. Have a few other cities that may be workable for you. 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But I'm trying to get to the one in Nashville. It's a must. Keep it locked right here. I got more on the way. 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

0: 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Hitting the road again this fall. You may have missed the first leg of her tour just a month or so ago, but she's doing 10 more cities. 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And who's to say she won't pop up in a city near us just because? So keep an eye out for that. I got more on the way for you. 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
1: 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Your man Rojay up and out. Another great evening with you. Want to make sure you guys circle back tomorrow. We're going to make this happen once again. 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

0: right, y'all. 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

0: 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It's Money Monday with Janai Thorne. 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

0: All right, y'all, Rings of Honor Morning Show is Money Monday with Janai Thorne. 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

0: Catch y'all rings about the morning show. It's Money Monday with Janai Thorne. Is going to be giving you all your financial tips that's going to help you out.
1: And I'll be keeping you updated with front page news. 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
1: And it's because a lady was watching a YouTube video, and she liked to listen to the calm noises in the background. And she said she woke up in the middle of the night, and she saw these gentlemen speaking in a foreign language, and they were watching her and recording her while she slept. Very, very creepy. Yes. So, now, is it possible for you to get hacked by watching videos on YouTube? Not technically, they say. However, it's the you have to watch out for the links that you click. So in the caption of a lot of YouTube videos, you're going to find links. And not only that, there's also YouTube platforms that are imposters. So you could be looking for a cruise, you could be looking for Nike gear, and it's going to take you to a completely different website that you're not even supposed to be on. That is how hackers are now getting into your phones and accessing your bank accounts and your passwords and everything else. So again, we talk about this. Use the official YouTube platform. Also, it's never smart to actually watch videos while you're sleeping. Something you can do, get a sleep machine. You can play music from Alexa, but that's something you don't want to have your phone running next to you in your bed anyway.
2: Need a cassette tape. Go record all the stuff on the ocean and get it on cassette tape. Okay. Get your tape recorder and put it on the side of the bed. Right.
1: Yeah, you could do that as well. And also, I want to give a shout out to my kids, Seven and Chance. They're in the car right now. And they're in football.
3: Are you happy?
1: Are you happy? They're in football right now. And big shout out to the OG Hot Boys in Douglasville. So they're playing. And one of the things I've been looking up is like apps and stuff to help them with their skills. It's a really cool app called Sideline HD. It allows parents to stream games directly from Facebook, YouTube for free for all the family members and everything that you want to talk to. Also, for skill building, it's Ellie Nation. It's a new beta version that you can check out as well online. So these are two great apps for all my sports families out there. And that's your Techie Tuesday upload because we are out of time. You can always follow me for these stories and more on how to protect yourself with technology. And watch out for all these Facebook scammers, Instagram scammers that are trying to get money from you.
2: Don't say nothing.
1: We need to do a whole episode on that. But hit me up at Beyonce ATL. Have a great day.
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6: All right, y'all checking them off. Me, it's going down. Y'all lying on the ones and twos. Ricky Smiley Morning Show. Let's get it.

0: dead presidents. I need money. I used to be a stick-up kid, so I think of all the devious things I did. I used to roll up. This is a hole-up. Ain't nothing funny. Stop smiling. You still don't nothing move but the money. But now I learn to earn because I'm righteous. I feel great, so maybe I might just search for a 9-to-5. If I strive, then maybe I'll stay alive. 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Man, do I miss a pen and a paper, a stereo, a tape for me and Eric being a nice big plate of this.
1: Hey, checking them off and things going down with John Ryan on the ones and twos. I'm telling y'all, man. Hey, the One Voyage Cruise is going down with T.I. Keith Sweat, Pastor Mike Jr., Eric Benet, and so many more. And I'm going to be your host. All right, y'all, we're going to sell out of Miami on October the 26th. So make sure you book your cabins now at onevoyagecruise.com. John, you're going to be mixing on there, right?
2: Yeah, I'm about to make an absolute movie. Everybody, yo, make sure you book your cabin them ASAP. Don't be the only person that ain't make it. And now you got to watch. You got to sit on and look on Instagram looking stupid. You know what I mean? So book your thing them ASAP.
1: Right, right. Right, Tony, where you at?
3: I'm at the crib right now.
1: Hey, man.
3: I'm at my grandma's house right now.
1: Boy, you be bringing the
3: I'm
1: home.
3: Just talking about, I'm just, look, Shannon.
1: Hey, Rock T, we're going to come up with a name for Black Tony.
4: Yes.
1: Black Cloud. Black Cloud. You know the little dude that had the dust around him all the time on

0: Brown.
1: Yeah, Pig Pen.
0: Linus. Yeah, they call him Pig Pen.
2: Yeah, Pig Pen. And why you talking crazy, sir? I called up this morning and tell you, I'm not there right now, but that's not the point. The point is, I called you because I came up with a lick for you, son.
0: All right.
2: Well, for me and you, you know what I'm saying? So I'm trying. What happened was, I'm at the mall yesterday, right? Because I'm trying to get fresh because I said I'm coming in with a fresh outfit. I've been seeing, what's his name, Gary, doing his little outfit thing on his Instagram,
0: Gary,
2: right?
0: Gary got on a Kunta Kinte Roots slave capturing net with no T-shirt on up under it.
3: Wait a minute.
0: I don't know. He told me he bought it in L.A. like they're going to make it look better. Bledsoe. Hey, Bledsoe. He said I bought this in L.A. like they're make it better. don't do L.A. like that.
3: Slave capturing.
0: He got on a Toby Kunta Kinte Roots slave capturing net.
2: I seen the outfit he put on, Shouter. I seen what outfit he put on. L.A. stand for leave it alone, Shouter. Leave it alone.
3: Yes, sir.
2: That was LA stand for. You should have left it alone, boy. You done on the floor, boy.
0: what kind of lick you got for me, Black?
2: Well, I was gonna kind of work fresh. You know what I'm saying? Yeah. Got went to DTLR yesterday. Got me a little fresh fit. You know what I'm saying? From the coming up. But what happened was, boy, folk went crazy when I went there. I went to pay for my stuff, shouted. And the girl said, boy, you sound like Black Tony. I said, I'm here, Black Tony. And when I tell you, boy, the whole store went up, boy. Folk running up there trying to take pictures of everything.
0: Yeah.
2: Little kid, little children, little old people, everybody running up. Talking about, oh, my God, it's Black Tony. Yeah. You know what I'm saying?
0: Yeah.
2: I'm talking about, Rick. I need to do I'm kind of work, but we got to do a mean greet, shouting, like Phil Brown do.
0: Yeah.
2: A folk got to pay $1,000 to come up there and holler at me and take a picture.
0: $1,000?
2: And I cut you in. Yeah, $1,000. I cut you in. I'm going to give you $100 for every $1,000, shouting. I know you need it, shouting, because you ain't did nothing since Martin Lawrence, boy.
0: Wait a minute.
2: I know you leaked it.
0: Why you keep making it seem like I got kicked off the Martin Lawrence tour?
2: Because you ain't did that since then. Shawty, when you did something after that? Shawty, you ain't did that. I know you leaking, cuz. I know them pockets leaking, bro. Hell yeah, I know you leaking, Shawty. I know you. That time I left, you don't need that $100, boy. You need that $100, boy.
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6: 5 minutes after an hour, Gary has the tea and the color of the day. Gary!
7: Good morning, Ricky. Good morning, America. Good morning to you. It's Tuesday, a beautiful, beautiful day in the neighborhood. And here's what's happening in celebrity news, y'all. Everybody's talking about it. I knew there was some trickery somewhere down the line with this here story, but here it goes. Everybody's telling y'all to clear out your schedule for February of 2027, y'all. And they say, go on ahead, honey, and put down a deposit on some front row airline ticket to Los Angeles. Because they're saying, honey, it's being reported, y'all, that Jay-Z may be headlining the next Super Bowl, which we already knew that. We already knew that. We talked about that, honey. People knew that. I knew that because, let me tell you something. With Jay-Z doing, honey, all these concerts, his new music, they said that concert.
8: Oh, girl, they got married to the Kansas City Chief.
0: Taylor Swift.
7: Yeah, no.
8: I thought she was going
7: to
8: headline.
7: They say Jay-Z, according to an extremely well-placed, top-tier industry insider, they're saying, y'all, that the National Football League has formally approached Jay-Z to headline the highly anticipated Super Bowl LXI. What's that number?
8: So who y'all got, Jay-Z 60. Or Chris Brown? Who should headline the Super Bowl? Now, that's a good one. That's a good-ass question.
9: And
8: now, Jay-Z just sold out all those stadium shows up in New York.
9: Madison Square Garden, three
8: Chris
9: times.
8: Chris Brown and is doing this thing and sold out stadiums all over the country.
0: Yeah,
8: and who's going to put on a better performance? Who got a bigger list of songs between Jay-Z and Chris Brown that more people can relate to? And who will put on a better Super Bowl halftime performance mixed with dancing and energy and everything that happens with a halftime performance?
7: Well, that's Jay-Z because he's going to bring Beyonce.
0: He's going to bring everybody. Just imagine how many people's songs.
10: Yeah, but you only got like 8 or 9 minutes. I think Chris Brown would be a better.
7: Really?
10: Yeah. Chris Brown is the consummate entertainer.
7: Is he?
10: He got to leave out the nasty part. But.
11: It's Jay-Z's 30th anniversary, his album.
7: Exactly.
11: This is his year.
7: Yeah.
11: That's why it's the 30th anniversary.
12: And it just all makes sense.
11: And he still has a sold-out Paris show, a sold-out California show. I think that's why it's Jay-Z.
7: Yeah,
12: that's why they asked him.
7: Exactly, because all this is going on, honey. And Beyonce getting older now, honey, and he is too. So they can't be doing all that moving
0: around
7: like they used to do. So there you go.
0: Doesn't Jay-Z choose? Isn't he like part of who comes?
7: Yeah, he is. He put a lot of people on. He put Rihanna on. He put on.
10: So he can put himself on.
7: Exactly. So that's what he's going to hang about.
12: He said they asked him, though.
7: Yeah.
12: He just put himself on. He probably wasn't going to do it because he probably didn't want people to feel
8: I think
12: like
8: it should
12: that.
8: Be Kurt Franklin and the Ghetto Boys and open up by Shirley Caesar.
7: Oh, that would be nice. We need it.
8: Super Bowl hand. I remember, mama.
12: And I got greens, beans, potatoes, tomatoes.
7: Yes, Lord, honey. So we're going to see, but I think it's going to be Jay-Z. You know, that's why he's doing all this. And like Beyonce was saying, this is his 30th anniversary.
8: I think his performance would be explosive. He would kill him.
7: But I wouldn't like it because he cut his afro. I mean, if you kept his afro.
8: He didn't do nothing with nothing.
9: I like
8: afro.
9: That he went back to the old hole.
12: Afro was rock star, though. It was rock star.
7: Yes, and we would get into it more, you know, but I mean, with him looking like this now, I don't think it makes him look
12: Gary,
7: older.
12: How he looks don't matter.
7: It's Beyonce, honey.
8: It'll be the group back by then.
7: Well, yeah, he could get another wig. Whatever they said was a wig.
8: That was not a wig. Man gone next door.
7: Moving on, child.
9: Say, Mike.
7: Moving on, in other celebrity news, y'all, everybody's talking about Drake, honey. Now, Drake was spotted recently, and people say they love it. Look like he's wearing a waist trainer, honey, to squeeze into his new merchandise. Now, they're saying, y'all, honey, that the six-star was spotted out there, baby, rocking an extremely tight form-fitted graphic tee, honey, from his brand new Iceman rollout. They say, but, honey, it's not the shirt, honey, that has everyone talking. They say it's what appears to be hiding underneath. Like I say, if you look closer at his midsection, they say fans are convinced, honey, that you can see the distinct, rigid outline of a full-blown waist trainer or some high-powered body shaper, honey, squeezing his torso into submission. And it just
0: submission. Wait a minute. Come on, man.
7: Yes. But I mean, if you see that picture, honey, it does look like he got on a waist trainer, child. Look at that, honey. He got a waist trainer on. And I mean, but no, I used to wear mine.
8: Why you stop wearing it?
7: Huh?
8: Why you stop wearing it?
7: Because I lost weight and stuff, so I didn't really need my waist trainer.
8: You lost weight in the legs. Only in the legs. We've been seeing all the videos you walking across the street right by the radio station. Please find another location. All your drip videos just right downstairs in the same damn spot. Please.
11: Please find another location.
8: Just spend $5 on extra gas just to make your production value go up.
11: Across
8: the street. Go down by CNN right down the street. CNN right there. Please. Please get like in this entrance to this damn radio station. All kind of, you know, you draw.
1: Trying to walk far.
8: Like stalkers and homeless people. You be drawing people.
7: But you know, Ricky, that was something I felt bad on. People tried to attack me, honey. I did not tell the lady to come approach me. Honey, I was sitting there filming, and she came up to me and asked me for some money. And I never hardly carry cash.
8: Right.
7: And I just happened to have $5 in my pocket, and I gave it to her. And somebody said to me, how dare you have a homeless person come up to putting her out on blast like that? First of all, I didn't even ask her to come. And she came, and honey, the Lord told me to take my last $5 and give it to her.
8: Last $5.
7: That was my last
8: $5. Because that man took them two fish and some bread, and Jesus fed a multitude.
7: See?
8: And your last $5.
7: Yeah.
8: Not your last $2.
7: Yeah.
8: Your last $5. And you gave it to the homeless
7: That's
8: lady,
7: right.
8: And she cussed you out.
7: Yeah, well.
8: But I love what you did, though. You cussed her ass back out. Because just because you're homeless. Yes, he cussed out. Just because you're homeless, you don't get to cuss nobody out. If he gave her $5, why is she cussing him out? I'm on Gary's side. Now,
7: and this is the second one that didn't curse me out.
8: But they don't like her word that got out. Because you were living in them apartments with all the homeless people on the outside. And word that got out that you mean to them or whatever. And so that's why all the homeless people, when they see that, be cussing your ass out. And they don't listen to the morning show anyway. They just know the dude with the weird clothes is mean as hell. So that's why they don't like you.
7: Because our producer, honey, Pope Taylor, she didn't even get me to pull up the tape from the other one cursing y'all. And I'm like, don't be doing that.
8: And that was a white woman, too.
7: Yeah.
8: But if she see you today with that Kunta Kinte fishnet shirt on, with your t-shirt on, honey, it's going to really be something today you go around some homeless people. You catch slaves with that shirt. Tell me she bought that in L.A. Don't you tell nobody. Don't do L.A.
1: Fishnet.
7: The devil is a lie. That thing, did y'all know what time it is? I put the entertainment. Thank you, honey. Y'all a lie, baby. Y'all will not see her baby this morning.
8: That homeless thing, I'm going to make sure she out there. I'm going to get her number. You know, all of them got a cell phone.
7: The Florida day, y'all, is straw. On the high end, you say straw, and on the low end, you say beautiful blood. That's your color for day. That's
8: funny. Yo, give it up for Gary with the tea. All right, coming up in West Trenton, we're going to be talking about family law and parental rights with attorney Cynthia Halls. So if you have a question about co-parenting, divorce, child custody, child support, or grandparent rights, hit us up at 866-9-RICKEY, 866-9-R-I-C-K-E-Y. 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

0: 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And coming up in What's Trending, we're going to be talking about family law, parental rights with attorney Cynthia Halls. 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
13: All right, y'all, 26 minutes after the hour, y'all. Listen, many families today are facing legal issues from divorce to child custody and support, grandparent rights, and more. But knowing your rights can make a big difference. And joining us this morning is a family law attorney, Cynthia Halls, in the building.
10: Yes, indeed.
13: Yes, thank you so much for being here.
14: Absolutely. Thanks for having
13: Tip
14: me.
13: Tip your mic up a little bit, because we don't need to miss nothing. Pick some mic. Get all the way together. First of all, we're going to start with grandparent rights, because a lot of people may not know that grandparents have rights, and even if their child is not involved as a parent, can you tell us about that?
14: Absolutely. So grandparents definitely have rights. They have to petition for the rights, right? So they're not naturally vested with rights, but they can certainly petition the court for their rights, and especially if it's in the best interest of the children, that the grandparents have custodial rights, the courts normally grant that.
13: The statute to the grandparent rights in every state is different.
14: Absolutely.
13: And it is a hard statute to win. It's a hard case to win. It's not, I have a president, presidential case?
14: Yeah.
13: Did I pronounce it right?
14: Precedence
13: case. The first in the state of Alabama to win grandparent rights. And I'm proud of that. So I have, visitation with my granddaughter. Why is the statute so high, and why is it so hard to win grandparent rights?
14: I would say my professional opinion is that, they want parents to be primary first. So you have to prove that the natural parents are unfit or they're uninvolved. And then grandparents are able to step in and file that petition so that they can prove to the court that they are best suited to handle the children.
13: Yeah, and and or deceased.
14: Correct.
13: If your child died and or
14: that's
13: whatever.
14: That's a great point.
13: Yeah, if your child died. Mm-hmm. And you don't, the in-laws or his baby's mother or her baby daddy family don't care for you or whatever, you'll never see your grandkids again.
14: It's terrible.
13: The fact that Pastor Jamal Bryant had to have our grandparents stand up and said, you have not seen your grandkids. And so that thing tore me up so bad because a lot of grandparents don't have access to their grandchildren. So we just wanted to keep all of them lifted up in prayer.
14: Right.
15: Absolutely. Now, for the custodial parent who is not currently getting child support and cannot get a lawyer, can they file on their own?
14: They can. So a lot of states, you can go to, the Department of Human Services, Child Support Services. They'll definitely help you there. They will assign a case manager to your case, so you'll work with them. It is a lot slower than if you have private counsel or private representation, but it gets the job done, right? And it's there for the children and for people who need those resources, who can't afford private resources.
15: Well, at least there's help for them and they can get something.
14: Right, absolutely.
16: Now, on the same token, y'all, for filing for child support, what are common mistakes that people make when filing on their own?
14: Ooh, that's a good one. I say service, right? People typically have a hard time with serving the defendant. You have to be diligent because your case can't move forward unless you get that defendant served, right? So you got to get your baby daddy or your baby mom served, or the judge is not able to hear your case. So I would say that's probably the number one issue that people have. They don't know how to either hire a private investigator or do what we call a skip trace search to see where somebody actually resides to prompt that lawsuit to move forward.
13: Mm. Yeah, mm-hmm. And they have video. They'll do it on video.
0: Oh
13: yeah.
0: Wow!
13: Or whatever. What? You know, because if they say they weren't served, you could produce it as Exhibit A in court and show that they were served in the judge.
14: Or that they're evading service. We have that all the time. Now we know you went there.
13: Right.
0: Okay. Well, let's talk about custody disputes and fathers' rights, because Black fathers, you know, they encounter harmful stereotypes in family court, hurtful ones, and this can lead to a battle to secure primary or even joint custody. So what advice can you give to the dads out there who are in a custody battle right now?
14: Absolutely. So, you know, my professional opinion is, and I tell all my dads that I encounter, you know, you want to file your action immediately. Don't wait. If that baby is 3 months, file it. 6 months, file it on the first day, the child's birthday. Mm-hmm. You know what I mean? You have to be very diligent in custodial cases, especially in your conservative states, because they honestly care more about children being born in wedlock. So in the event that children are born outside of wedlock, you want to be extremely diligent and fast. Again, you know, you want to get the baby mom served, that you know where she's located. You know, a lot of dads, they wait a year or two and they have no idea where their baby mom is or who they're living with or if they're even in their current state. So my professional advice is definitely don't wait. Jump on it.
13: Because I'm going to tell you, you don't have no parental rights as a dad. They know who to, I mean, rightfully so. They know that the baby belonged to the mother because she in the hospital and gave birth. But they don't know who the dad is.
0: That's right.
13: So until you file rights, or whatever, you have no legal rights. You have absolutely none. I don't care how long y'all been together. You have to go get a DNA test, and it has to be signed by a judge. If she don't let you see the child, you don't have nothing, because the birth certificate can have your name, last name, all that stuff. It does not give you legal rights.
14: Correct. That's absolutely correct.
13: Yeah.
16: So that don't make sense.
13: And what, look, can you speak on parental alienation and the threats of alienation? That is a common problem.
14: That is a common problem. And it actually irks me as a family law attorney. I hate to see it. It happens quite often. So parental alienation is when one parent essentially ousts the other parent, right? So they don't allow the child, the other parent to come to the child's major events. First day of kindergarten, their honors programs. Even worse than that, they don't allow the other parent to have access to medical records, right? If something's going on with your child, you would want to know. If you don't have any legal rights, you have no right to the medical documentation as to what is going on with your child. Same thing applies to school records. Mm-hmm. You know, so it's tough. Parental alienation is tough.
13: A witness expert testified, a child psychologist testified, that it is harmful to the child to be alienated from his mother or father's side of the family. It is, just want everybody that's listening, it is, I don't care how much you don't like her or him, it is harmful to the child. If you really love your child, you're going to make sure that he or she have a relationship with their mother or father if you, the custodial parent. It is harmful to do that. I don't care how you dislike or you hate him or hate her or whatever. It is hard. I promise you, when it's time for my kids to go, my grandkids to go, I'm talking about, boom, let's go. Time to go. Yeah. Mommy time, let's go. Got to go. Hey, might not agree on everything, but I can't harm them by trying to do stuff. Like, it's wrong. It's wrong. Everybody get out of your feelings and think about your child. It's wrong. It's wrong.
15: It's selfish.
13: Stop doing that to children. Yeah. It's bad. That's the most hurtful thing in this entire conversation is parental alienation.
14: Correct.
13: It's dirty. It's low down. It's snake in the grass. Mm-hmm. It is wrong. Mm-hmm. Stop doing it. All right, y'all. Listen, we have, if you have any questions for Attorney Cynthia Hayes, we're going to be taking your questions up next. Hit us up at 866-9-RICKY, 866-9-RICKEY. 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
1: 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Attorney Cynthia Halls is here to break it all down. Hit us up at 866-9-RICKY, 866-9-R-I-C-K-E-Y. 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If this was-

0: y'all, Rick Smiley, that's Gladys Knight. Hey, we got attorney Cynthia Halls is in the studio today. The answer,
1: Gladys.
0: My bad, I read the paper wrong. All right, y'all, we got family. We're talking about family law this morning. We're going to go right to the calls because I know a lot of people have been calling. Hit us up at 866-9-RICKY, 866-9-RICKEY. You on with attorney Cynthia Halls. Good morning.
2: I'm co-parenting, you know, with my ex, and I'm supposed to have the kids every other weekend, but I recently had got into a DUI accident. You know, that's been by almost a year now. So now she's kind of, you know, just letting me get the kids whenever she feel like it because, you know, she, you know, think that the kids are in harm just because I had got into an accident. So I stopped paying child support. Been about almost 2 months now, and I'm supposed to get the kids every other weekend. Would I get in trouble for not paying child support and not, you know, not seeing the kids?
3: Absolutely. I would say to that question, you both will be in trouble, right? She has violated the court order. You have every other weekend, and then you violated the court order. You're supposed to pay child support, you know? So you guys both are in... you're not in the best light with the court, but you still may exercise your visitation that's in an order. But you definitely want to pay that support. You want to get caught up. You don't want her.

0: Yeah, so you definitely can. You can petition. You want to petition with your son first. He needs to be legally recognized as the father. And then you can file your separate petition for grandparents' rights. Service is a really big thing, so I heard you say that you are not sure where she's located. You got to track her down, get a private investigator. It's going to take some time and some financial resources and some investment, but you can definitely do that. I would highly encourage it.
1: All right, y'all, with Attorney Cynthia Halls. Good morning.
2: Yes, a grandparent right. My grandchildren pretty much have been alienated from their mother, and I want to know what grandparent, you know, rights are.
0: Absolutely. So you would find local counsel in your area. I would definitely advise legal consultation. You're very likely to be able to file a petition for grandparent rights, custodial rights, and visitation that you can be a part of your grandchildren's life as they're a minor and as they grow. It's very important for the children.
1: All right, y'all, with Attorney Cynthia Halls. Good morning.
3: My question is, my husband has a son that's 16. He just found out that the child is not his. He lives in Texas. The child lives in Alabama. And we found out because we got served child support papers. What do we do to rectify the situation? Because he still wants to have contact with the little boy, but at this point he doesn't know if he's able to, because we found out that the child is not his.
0: Right, that's a good and complex question. So the first answer is you do not have to pay child support. That is not your son's legal obligation. Secondly, because he's not going to be recognized as the biological father or the legal father, if there was no adoption in place, he may not have direct access to the child. Hopefully he's built up a relationship, and maybe there's some they're connected on social media. And if he's 16, he only has 2 more years until he's 18, and they can build that relationship outside of the court. So I would definitely advise that.
1: That's good. You're on with Attorney Cynthia Halls. Good morning.
4: How do you navigate when the non-custodial parent is understating their assets, their finances? Like, I know they're making money, but on paper, they understating it.
0: Absolutely. So that process is called the discovery process. You have to serve them with discovery. You get those bank accounts, those Cash App, the Zelle accounts. We know people like to hide money all the time, especially entrepreneurs. But you definitely, there's a vehicle and an avenue to do that. It is called the discovery process. So I highly encourage that.
1: All right, y'all, attorneys, say that again, Dave.
5: Sorry.
1: All right, look, so my bad. We had another call. This is some really, really good information, mm-hmm. Some important stuff, especially on grandparents. Shout out to everybody that called up talking about grandparent rights today.
0: Yeah.
1: Anything you want to say about, just anything that we didn't cover?
0: Yeah, so for the grandparents, definitely want to petition. If you have grandchildren that were born outside of wedlock, you want to file your petition so that you can have custodial rights to those grandchildren. You don't have to wait until they're a lot older. It could be, you know, more difficult, especially for the child emotionally. To all my dads out there who have children outside of wedlock, again, you want to be very diligent. And courts appreciate that when you guys are diligent and not when you wait when the child is 8, 9, 10, 11, and 12. We want to see petitions for legitimations and custodial rights by dads when the children are very young, preferably before they're even walking. Mm-hmm. That is highly preferred by the courts and by judges.
1: And I want to give a big shout out to all the judges that actually sit down and take the time to take testimony.
0: Yes.
1: Y'all don't know how much it means to me. We don't care. Just the fact that you have the time and take the time to sit there and listen, because when people don't know what to do, they come to the courts for resources. That's the whole purpose. Yes. And I'm talking about the easy thing to do is try to make people go in the room and settle. But when you sit there and take testimony, we know that y'all have other stuff going on. You got your own kids and your mm-hmm. own problems. Mm-hmm. It takes a special person to sit up on the bench with a robe on and listen to heartbreaking, hardcore testimony. And I just want to shout, if nobody ever said thank you to anybody in the courts, any judge that's sitting on the bench, we really appreciate all you hard working judges. We absolutely love you and thank you. And I'm saying that on behalf of everybody.

0: body that have went to the courts and had to come to the courts for relief. We appreciate you, even if you don't give us the decision that we want.
1: Right.
0: We appreciate you listening. And I want to say that to all the judges. God bless y'all. Let everybody know how you can be reached.
2: Absolutely. My name is Attorney Cynthia Hawes. I may be reached by Instagram at cynthia.thefamilylawattorney. Also, my business line is 866-LAW-ROOT. Again, that is 866-LAW-ROOT. Thank you so much.
0: And Super Dave, stop interrupting us talking in my ear when we talk. We got a lawyer on. I bet you still, you so short, you still, somebody still paying child support for you.
1: No.
0: Super Dave.
3: I'm trying to keep us on time. That's my job.
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0: Hey, watch it, bro. Baby car seat, grown ass.
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15: 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Our Palpitations is on the scene.
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15: Oh, well, that's great. Any sign of crime there, Art?
16: Just some light littering, Tammy, but like they say, a little litter can lead to a lot.
15: Wise words. 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
0: Last name Wilson.
2: What's up, everyone? This is Her.
3: Yeah, this boy Whiskey.
4: 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This is Neo giving a shout out to Ricky Smiley and the Ricky Smiley Morning Show. Keep doing your thing, boy.
5: Yeah.

Grab you by your coattail, take you to the motel. 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Oh well, take a picture with me. What the flick on you? 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And I'ma give me a shot for the end of the night.

0: Yo, Gary, what you got coming up?
1: All right, get your pens ready, baby, because I have the word of the week next. Rick and Smiley Morning Show. What the hell, damn love?

0: me say something. If she fold your damn clothes and put your ass out, and them clothes smell like them downy sheets with that little bear on there.
1: Say, man.
0: It's serious.
1: Come on,
0: if
1: dog.
0: She take her time and fold, if she throw your clothes out and just throw them out in the yard, you can get her back. But if she fold your clothes nice and neat, and the clothes smell like the, which one y'all use?
2: The Snuggle Bear.
0: The Snuggle Bear. If she took the time to put the fabric and wash the rest of the dirty clothes that you have in there, Alfreda's, and put the little Snuggle Bear, and then they got the new little downy soft.
3: Yeah, you pour in there.
0: It's clear. Yeah. Oh, it smells so damn good, and got the bead. They got the beads now.
4: I love the beads.
0: Yeah, she put 2 cups of beads in there, clear in there, and use them damn Snuggle dry sheets, and fold your stuff up, and put it outside, and put it in them little tubs from Walmart.
3: Yeah.
0: Your ass ain't coming back.
2: It's a wrap. Problem.
0: It's done.
2: It's a wrap.
0: But if she get emotional and can't continue, like, and just throw everything out, and just out there in the yard or on the balcony if you live in the apartments, you can get her back. Yeah. Take her to Applebee's, get the little dinner, and with the little the brownie when they come with the skillet frying.
3: Yeah.
2: Yes, sir.
0: If you get her the fajita meal with the stuff frying.
4: Stupid.
2: The 2 for $25.
0: The what?
2: The 2 for $25.
0: The 2 for $25, and get the little brownie with the little ice cream on top, and it's hot or whatever, and just hold her hand under the table. You can get her back.
3: You know why, Ricky? Because we want to see you out there picking up them clothes so we can go out there and talk smack to you while you're doing it. That's why you got to pick your clothes out.
0: You can get up.
3: You say, don't forget your underwear, too.
0: Bae. Just put the clothes back in the house and let's talk.
3: No, I hate you.
0: Put the clothes in the house.
3: No, I don't want to talk to you anymore.
0: Let's put the clothes. Let me explain. Listen, bae.
3: No, I hate you. Get your other stuff.
5: You
0: said what,
5: Capital G, capital A, capital O, capital T.
4: B-I-C-T-H.
5: J-O-B.
6: E-L-G-S-E-S. Eagles!
7: It's time for Gary's Word of the Week.
6: And you know this.
0: Oh, my God.
6: Man.
2: That sounded too real.
0: That was real, boy. We got to do that, boy.
2: Oh, she done been through that before.
4: Yeah, you sounded so familiar with that.
6: Oh, I hate you. Get your other stuff.
3: In the bedroom.
0: It is time to expand your vocabulary with the word of the week. Now, Gary, don't embarrass us today, please, man. A lot of people listening to the radio this morning. And now, what word will you be expanding our vocabulary with this week?
8: Oh, my. Well, yes, sir, honey. Now, I'm happy to play along, y'all, with this fabulous word of the week. So, and you know what? This word, I had enough time to meditate on it. So, this week's word is explicit.
2: That's horrifically wrong.
8: Inexplicably.
2: There you go.
3: Okay.
2: Oh, you got close now.
6: Okay.
8: Oh. Yes, honey. Inexplicable.
2: Yep.
4: Oh. What was that?
8: Inexplicably.
0: Start. You say NX.
8: NX.
0: All right, break it down to a syllable.
8: Plick.
0: Yeah.
8: Ably.
0: Yes. But
8: inexplicably.
2: There you go.
0: That is.
2: Oh, just don't spit.
0: Right.
4: Yeah, I don't want to get over here.
0: Right. That was good.
8: Yes, inexplicably.
2: Oh.
0: Okay. Have you ever used that word before?
8: I don't know. Look like never. I did. Yeah.
0: We can tell you never used that before. And now it is an adverb, right?
8: I think so.
0: And what is an adverb? Just for people.
9: Everybody got quiet. It ain't wrote down.
2: It's a word that describes an action, right?
0: Right.
2: Yeah.
8: Oh, it is.
0: Because the verb is action.
4: So what's an adjective?
2: An adjective.
3: Something that's a description. It's a descriptive word.
0: It's here with an ad on it. And what's the definition, Gary?
8: Wait, I'm gonna use it in a sentence.
2: What's the definition of it?
8: In a way that cannot be explained or understood.
0: Okay, that's the definition.
8: Wait up. In a way that cannot be explained or understood.
0: Right.
8: Explicable.
0: Now use it in a sentence. Okay.
8: The popularity of my daily wardrobe modeling posts on social media, considering my curious face and lack of sex appeal, is inexplicably confusing.
0: Who wrote that?
2: The team wrote that.
9: Can't explain it, man.
0: The popularity of your daily wardrobe, modeling posts on social media. That's your drip. They're talking about your drip.
8: Yeah.
0: Your drip videos. Considering your curious face and lack of sex appeal. It's inexplicably confusing.
2: Can't explain it. Just can't explain it. It sounds insulting.
9: Lack of sex appeal.
3: Why do you have a curious face?
0: Don't think nobody looked at none of the videos and got turned on like you. Not one damn. It's the Rico's Funny Morning
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5: 26 minutes after the hour, we got your front page right here. Alfreda's, good morning.
6: Good morning, Ricky. It's Tuesday, July 14th. Here's what's going on in the news. The fighting between the U.S. and Iran is already making life more expensive. Gas prices are climbing, and if higher fuel costs persist, groceries could cost more, too. And the timing cannot be worse, y'all. A new report says millions of Americans are already relying on credit cards, on loans, and on emergency savings just to buy food. More than one in four people charging groceries say they can't even make the minimum payment. And while families are facing questions about their own finances, a federal judge is raising questions about a financial agreement involving President Trump and his administration. A judge has thrown out Trump's settlement with the IRS over the leak of his confidential tax records. Remember, that leak showed Trump made millions of dollars, but in some years he paid as little as $750 in federal income taxes, and in some years he paid nothing at all. Who is his accountant, though? My goodness. Anyway, the judge said Trump and the government were not opposing parties because Trump actually controls the agencies he was suing. So she ruled that the case was improperly used to secure broad tax protections and referred one of Trump's attorneys for a possible legal ethics investigation. And finally, y'all, for what some are calling good news, I want to know what you think about this, Ricky. Congress is reviving the Sunshine Protection Act to make daylight savings time permanent. Supporters say it could improve sleep, reduce accidents, and give us more daylight after work. But critics say it could mean darker winter mornings, especially for students heading to school.
5: Leave it alone. Don't mess with it.
6: Okay.
5: We ain't crazy about it, but just go on, leave it alone.
6: All right, well, we'll see what happens. For info on these stories and more, go to RickySmileyMorningShow.com. 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
2: Already, man. Shout out to St. Louis Cardinals All-Star Jordan Walker, the 2026 Home Run Derby champion, man. Last night, he shocked the crowd with hitting six straight home runs to seal the win during the MLB All-Star festivities, man. Of course, the Major League Baseball All-Star game is going to be happening tonight. American League versus the National League, 7 o'clock p.m. Central Time. And speaking of that, y'all are listening to the voice of a dad of a Major League Baseball Youth Academy Commissioner's Cup champion. That's right, man. I got to show some love to my son, Rocky Jr.
5: Hey! Congratulations.
2: And his teammates, man, they played on the Texas Rangers Youth All-Star Team up in Philly, and they showcased and got the championship, man, last night. Down 9-4 in the last inning. They was down 9-4 in the last inning.
5: They got hot rock.
2: And got hot and started balling. Scored six runs to come back and win 10-9 to win the Commissioner's Cup Youth Championship. So big ups to my son, Rocky Jr., and the rest of the squad out there,
5: hey,
2: man.
5: Hey, Rock.
2: Yes, sir.
5: What is he good at? What is his main talent on the baseball field? Hitting or what position he play on defense, too?
2: He played center field and a little bit of second base, man. But this team that he played on, he was in left field because we got some dogs on this team, man. He's doing his thing. He's a little engine kid. He's always the smallest kid on the team, but he got heart.
5: You're going to kill it.
2: Come on, man. So y'all can go to my social media at Rock T. Holler, man.
1: So being like his daddy was on baseball.
2: That's where you get it from, son.
5: Oh, Rock was good.
2: You better don't get it twisted now.
5: Rock played with the Detroit Tigers.
2: He was the Mets. Actually.
6: And he played for my school, Mets. Too. My college.
1: Is that documented?
2: Yes, sir.
6: Yes, man,
5: why are you so squaw?
6: What's wrong with you,
5: Gary? I don't let it do you like that, Rock. Just go ahead, man. Keep it moving.
2: Y'all go follow my social media. Look, check my little son out, man. You get a little clip on there, man. At Rock T. Holler. Ain't nobody
5: worried
2: about
5: Rock T. Gary.
1: Yeah, we need some clips of Rock T. Gary. I'm sure they was filming back then.
2: Drop it like it's hot. Drop it like it's hot. So hot. And that's hot. You
5: can catch me at the hot spot. It's the B-R-A-T. All right, party people. It's the bottom of the hour. Time at a hot spot. What up, Brat?
3: What up, Ricky? Good morning, everybody. I'm your girl, Brat Tat Tat. This is the hot spot where we bring you music, movies, and more. So let's get on off into it. Well, y'all, Byron Allen has joined the growing list of public figures rallying behind the family of Nolan Wells. The media mogul donated $100,000 to the family's GoFundMe. Comedian Lil Rel Howery has also made a donation to the GoFundMe. And the family's attorney, Ben Crump, has revealed that Tyler Perry will cover the funeral expenses. Colin Kaepernick is funding a second independent autopsy, and Reverend Al Sharpton will officiate the service. Now, if you don't remember, Nolan Wells was the African-American 18-year-old Mississippi teen who never made it back home after the 4th of July trip with his white friends. He mysteriously died during that boat trip. His funeral is this Monday, July 20th, at the Mississippi Coast Coliseum and Convention Center in Biloxi. This is just so sad. I just really hope they get to the bottom of everything and whatever happened to him comes to light and they...
5: Yeah, just some new details came out today. We got to find out what they are.
3: Okay.
5: Maybe we'll get Ben Crump to come back on the show this week to break some of the stuff down.
3: Okay, cool. Well, on a lighter note, y'all, congratulations to Niecy Nash.
5: Hey.
3: She just became an honorary member of Zeta Phi Beta Sorority.
5: Awesome.
3: And she announced it online, and here's what she said.
8: Guys, do you know what you're looking at? The newest member of the Divine Nine. She's a Zeta, baby!
5: Hey. Congratulations, Niecy Nash.
8: Thank you so much, sis, for bringing me into this wonderful sisterhood. I love you. I love all my Soros. Now, it's time to go shake a tail feather at the boule.
5: Man, I'm so happy for her. Welcome to the Divine Nine. Get out there. Niecy Nash, do some community service. Help some people. Mm-hmm. And don't ever forget what the sorority... And with all of our great, wonderful Divine Nine organizations are founded on, and go out there and make it happen. That's a good look. Zeta
3: yes.
5: Phi Beta, shout out to all of y'all.
1: Yeah, yes, Cheryl Underwood is a Zeta. I know.
5: Yeah, Cheryl Underwood as well. Yep.
3: Well, if you don't know what the International Boule is, it's like a big convention, and it's in Nashville, and it was this past weekend. And also inducted as honorary Zetas along with Niecy was Sheila E., Coco from SWV, and actress Elise Neal. So congrats to the new finer ladies of
5: Elise
3: Zeta.
5: Elise Neal! I'm a Hollywood crush right now.
3: Okay.
5: I still love Elise Neal.
3: And shout out to J. Cole, y'all. He just sold out two back-to-back shows in his hometown of Charlotte, North Carolina as he kicked off his world tour. J. Cole's Fall Off World Tour tonight is in Miami. Then he's heading to ATL this weekend. So congratulations go out to them. If you missed any part of the show, y'all, make sure you check out the Ricky Smiley Morning Show podcast, available wherever you get your podcast. 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
12: 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Funeral services for Mrs. Phyllis Cartwright Moses will be held at 12 noon Monday, July 13th at the First Seventh Adventist Church. Dr. William Lee Sr. officiating, entombment to be in the Valhalla Memory Garden. Mrs. Moses will lie in repose 1 hour prior to funeral time. Funeral services for Mr. Gordon C. Newsom will be held at 12 noon Tuesday, July 14th at the Royal Chapel of Memories. Minister Savion Thorpe officiating. Funeral services for Mr. Willie Lee Leslie will be held at 11 a.m. Wednesday, July 15th at the Beaver Dam Primitive Baptist Church. Minister Dennis Green officiating, interment to be in the Valley View Memorial Gardens. Mr. Leslie will lie in repose 1 hour prior to funeral time. Funeral services for Mrs. Dorothy L. Burt Kelly Harris, better known as Dot, will be held at 1 o'clock p.m. Wednesday, July 15th at the New Life Seventh Adventist Church. Pastor Nelson Stokes officiating. Interment to be in the Meadow Lawn Garden of Peace. Mrs. Harris will lie in repose 1 hour prior to funeral time. Funeral services for Mr. Burnett Coates Jr. Will be held at 12 noon, Thursday, July 16th at the Royal Chapel of Memories. Minister Samuel Wright officiating. A second funeral service will be held at 1 o'clock p.m. Saturday, July 18th at the Reynolds Chapel Church. That's in New Bern, Alabama. Minister Roger Milton officiating. The Washington and Page Mortuary directed. The interment will be on Saturday, July 18th at the Weaver Cemetery, Greensboro, Alabama. Funeral services for Dr. Margaret Janet McKenzie Kelly, also known as Jan, will be held at 11 a.m. Saturday, July 18th at the Union Chapel, Missionary Baptist Church. Dr. O. Wendell Davis officiating. Graveside service will be held at 12 noon, Sunday, July 19th at the Threat Family Cemetery, Sylacauga, Alabama. Dr. Kelly will lie in repose 1 hour prior to funeral time. The Delta Sigma Theta Omega Omega service will be held from 5 until 6 o'clock p.m. Friday, July 17th at the Royal Chapel of Memories. The Kelly family will receive guests from 6 until 7 o'clock p.m. Friday, July 17th at the Royal Chapel of Memories. Memorial services for Ms. Barbara Ann Bowman will be held at 2 o'clock p.m. Saturday, July 18th at the Royal Chapel of Memories. Funeral services for Mr. Reginald Lavelle Randolph will be held Friday, July 17th at 11 a.m. at the Pine Grove Missionary Baptist Church. Dr. C. Jermaine Turner officiating. Interment to follow in the location to be determined. Mr. Randolph will lie in repose 1 hour prior to funeral time. On Thursday, July 16th, family visitation will be held from 5 until 7 o'clock p.m. at the Nims Memorial Funeral Home. And those are our completed obituary announcements through Saturday, July 18th, here on Worship 94.5.

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Happy Tuesday to each and every one of you. 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Hot day of 90, lows nearing 71 with sunny skies. Make sure you're drinking plenty of water, staying hydrated. Do your body right, okay? We are going to have another great day. I'm speaking it over myself. I'm speaking it over you and over this show. I got you covered, all right? It's Worship 94.5.

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0: Worship 94.5, last week it was a lot of conversation about the death of Nolan Wells. He was an 18-year-old young man, the young black man, who was discovered, his body was discovered after hanging out with friends 4th of July, all white young men. And the conversation and the discussion has been, what are we teaching our black children about being the only one in spaces? Here's the thing, this shouldn't be. Your black child should not be the only one in white spaces. It's not safe. That's the reality. It's not safe. It's not emotionally safe. It's not mentally safe. It's not physically safe. It's not safe. How many times do things like this have to happen for parents to realize outings on boats, hikes, sleepovers, not okay, especially if your child is the only black person? My heart continues to go out to the Wells family as they prepare to bury their son. Good young man. And for those boys to have said that they didn't know anything, they couldn't give any information, nothing. Yeah, okay. We come together, we leave together. Point blank, period. I don't know how y'all was raised, but that's how me and my friends were raised. If we come together, we leave together. Period. It's Worship 94.5.
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did somebody say it was lunchtime? Okay, I got you covered. You trying to figure out what you want to eat? I got you covered. You may not be hungry for lunch, but you may want something for dinner. I got you covered. Rita's Kitchen Food Truck, right here on the grounds of Wheel, 2609 Jordan Lane. They got it. You can check their menu out on Instagram, TikTok, Facebook at Rita's Kitchen LLC to see what they got to eat and come fill that belly. 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

0: So we have family law attorney Cynthia Halls here to answer all of your child custody and family law questions.
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1: I don't know. God's gonna do it. I remember this song. Yeah. I don't know.

0: come to an end. We still have more to go. So that was the Spotlight Song of the Week from Jermaine Dolly with Victory. Talking about stress, ways to feel less stress. Now, I had to do this literally a couple of days ago. Take a break from things that are upsetting, including the news. The news can be upsetting. You know what I also had to take a break from? Country Wine skits. I know, it's like a guilty pleasure. But the foolishness. I felt my pressure rising and I felt like I was getting too invested in certain storylines. Unnecessary stress. I know you're like, six, what? I'm just telling you my truth. I had to give it a break. I really did. Anything that's causing you to feel away, you're feeling your pressure rise, you're feeling anxiety, if you can control it, cut it, minimize it, whatever you gotta do. Take care of you. We are limiting stress this latter part of the year. We're not ending the year stressed out. I say we because I'm not doing it either, okay? It's Worship 94.5.
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Huntsville, WEUZ Minor Hill. We about to get it poppin'. 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

Buffy, hip hop and R&B, home of the Street Smarter Takeover. 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You got anything you want to hear, Doja on the way. Got some Ghana coming up, Yay, Brent Fayez, Boss Man D-Lo, Chris Breezy, Flow Gorilla, all coming up. 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It's Killer Baby Chris Breezy with that face card. It's We Up.

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1: It's right outside in the front.
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1: Have you had that juice they got?
0: Yes, I've had it. Y'all make sure y'all get y'all a juice when y'all go get y'all a plate. Check out Rita's Kitchen food truck located on the grounds of We Up at 2609 Jordan Lane, Huntsville, Alabama. 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Please, y'all, I'm telling y'all, go check them out. 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

Paul says it's good to be alive, but it's best to live. 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And guess what?

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0: 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Come on, come on, come on. We got 33 seconds. Somebody ought to be praising him up in here. We got 30 more seconds. We got 20. Come on.
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0: 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It's Wellness Wednesday, and Dr. MJ Collie is going to be back to answer all of your health questions.
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Quotes and alerts with what we need to know. Public outrage continues across the city of Houston following the tragic fatal shooting of 52-year-old local contractor Lorenzo Salgado Araujo by a federal immigration officer. Mr. Salgado Araujo, who spent over three decades constructing hundreds of homes across the city, was pursued and shot by immigration and customs enforcement agents driving unmarked vehicles while this man was transporting his labor crew. A separate fatal shooting by a federal immigration officer in Biddeford, Maine, marked at least the ninth time ICE agents have deployed deadly force since the administration's crackdown began. Federal agencies remain tight-lipped regarding the ongoing inquiry. The senator from the state of Maine, Angus King, reported that Homeland Security officials claimed the motorist intentionally weaponized his vehicle against them. It's Tax Tuesday, and financial strategist Katrina M. Kraft is warning expanding business owners that delaying federal tax filings can quickly trigger an expensive cascade of compounding IRS penalties. She explicitly dispels the common misconception that struggling entrepreneurs should hold off on filing their annual paperwork until they possess the full balance due. Because the specific penalties for filing late accumulate far quicker than standard interest charges for paying late, immediate compliance remains critical to saving vital cash flow. A dangerous and historic atmospheric heat dome is blanketing the United States this week again, placing more than 100 million Americans under extreme multi-regional weather alerts. Cities across the Great Basin already shattering long-standing historical milestones, with Salt Lake City hitting a blistering all-time record high of 109 degrees over the weekend. The relentless high-pressure system is now tracking directly into the Midwest and Northeast, bringing suffocating triple-digit heat indices to heavily populated metropolitan corridors like Detroit. I'm Sybil Wilkes. Be informed. Be empowered.

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0: lost for the cause.
1: It's his faithfulness.
0: And I look back over, what? 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He guided me.
1: Brought me through.
0: Brought you through. Yes, he will. And go. And the thing I love about it the most is he says what? I'll never leave you nor forsake you. And never means never.
1: Never ever.
0: Never means never. That's a powerful word, man. Y'all keep it locked right here. We got more of this good music coming up. We got the word of God's word for today coming up next, right?
1: Yep.
0: Yeah, so don't go nowhere. It's the all-new worship, 94.5.

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0: to the Tennessee Valley's number one station for inspiration, the all-new Worship 94.5 with Joski Love and my girl Nitty B. We are We Up Homegrown. And I'm sitting here, man, looking at the clock, and hey, man, say, man, it's about that time. The old clock on the wall says, Joe, you got to go. And make way for the one and only Brother Rojay. Yeah, my player partner's coming up next, y'all, right here with the best in R&B music. Now, may the Lord our God bless you and keep you. May the Lord make his face shine upon you and be gracious to you. May the Lord our God turn his face towards you and give each and every one of you guys peace on tonight. In the name of our Lord, Jesus the living Christ. Right here on your number one station for inspiration, this is the all new
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